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Something new now. It's Carter Faith, Wyatt Flores. 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

0: 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It's Sam with you. What's happening today? Thursday morning, July 9th already. My gosh. We start off as we always do. It's another early spurred special coming up for you this morning. Golf, round of golf for two with Cart, Paul Puck Hills Golf Course. That's going to be your early bird special this morning. When you hear it's a great day to be alive, from Travis Tritt, be the ninth caller at 610-720-9696. When you hear that, you'll win. Yes, I have more tickets for Tim McGraw coming up around 7:40 this morning. All right, hang on.
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0: 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It doesn't look like there's any incidents. Nothing should be slowing you down. Pretty good start. That is the first check on your Cat Country 96 traffic at 5:11. 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
1: Morning.
0: Sam with you. So there's a new trend among divorcees. You hear about this? So now the latest trend is women who are divorced are taking their wedding bands, have jewelers recrafting them, and then turning them into, quote, divorce rings. Which, of course, they have to change fingers, and you can imagine which finger that divorce ring goes on, right? So that's a brand new trend going on among divorcees. 525, your early bird special coming up. If you missed it a couple minutes ago, it's a great day to be alive from Travis Tritt. Gonna go golfing. That's on the way. Hang on.
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0: 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No reported problems. Valley, Jersey, Poconos, you're good to go. Everything seems to be checking in just fine. There's your traffic update with Cat Country 96.
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3: The U.S. launched new airstrikes on Iran for a second night. U.S. Central Command says it hit 90 targets. Iran has responded by hitting Bahrain, Kuwait, and Qatar. It comes after President Trump said recent attacks on three commercial ships in the Strait of Hormuz signaled the end of the ceasefire. And yesterday, hundreds of people and first responders, as well as Pennsylvania Governor Josh Shapiro, came out to pay their respects to Trooper Michael Pajera Jr. as he was laid to rest. Trooper Pajera was struck and killed by a tractor trailer while performing a commercial vehicle safety inspection on the highway last week. The service brought law enforcement officers from across the country to North Schuylkill Junior Senior High School near Pajera's hometown of Frackville. A new memorial wrestling scholarship will be established in Trooper Pajera's honor. There's also a bill heading to Harrisburg to rename Exit 119 on I-81 in Schuylkill County after Trooper Pajera. I'm Jenna Clay.
4: Lehigh Valley weather.
0: Well, the humidity is back today. 84 for a high. Some scattered showers and thunderstorms, possibly this late morning. A few gusty storms as well. Today's high 84, 67 tonight, and back in the humid conditions again tomorrow, 87 with a couple showers. 70 now. You're up to date in 96 seconds on the Cat.
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1: 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Pawpaw Hills Golf Course, man. 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
1: There's no accidents reported. We're still looking good throughout the entire region. Valley, Jersey, Poconos, you're good to go. 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
13: A Better Life with Dr. Sanjay Gupta.
14: A colleague of mine went to a meeting of the primetime seniors the other week. There are programs like this all over the country for people in their 60s, 70s, 80s, and beyond to stay active. It's not just something to keep older folks busy. It helps to keep their bodies in shape and their brains sharp. Showing up with a good attitude is a must, and research shows that having the right mindset actually does lead to better physical aging. So if you need some suggestions to boost your positivity, experts we talked to recommended focusing on goals, which can boost your confidence. Practice gratitude, they said. One of the seniors my colleague met told her that just waking up in the morning is, quote, better than the alternative. That's true. Focus on the things you can control. Diet and exercise. And very importantly, surround yourself with positive people, because that can be contagious. I'm Dr. Sanjay Gupta, helping you live a better life.
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0: Shaboozy along with Jelly Roll at 5:55 on Cat Country 96. Good morning, Sam. Country News Now, of course, coming up for you in a few minutes. What's going on? Summer Concert Series, both Good Morning America and NBC Summer Concert Series. This guy's got his first album of original music in over 18 years. Big day in Oklahoma yesterday with Toby Keith. That's all coming up for you in just a few minutes. We're getting you hooked up with Country News Now around 10 after 6. Morning. It is the Cat.
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0: Still good start this morning. No problems reported. Maybe some rain showers a little bit later on after, pretty much after your morning drive. But then it could happen at any time today. So could have some gusty ones as well. There's road check. No problems. There's traffic.
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2: The Senate race is heating up in Maine after Democrat nominee Graham Plattner announced he would step aside days after allegations of sexual assault by a former girlfriend triggered increased calls for his removal from the race. Maine's Senate race is critical to Democrats' hopes of winning a Senate majority in November's midterm elections. A Delaware County man is facing charges after state police say he threatened Governor Josh Shapiro and two others. Troopers say 65-year-old Richard Franklin was at the legislative office of State Representative Leanne Krueger to discuss overdue taxes. They say he made an anti-Semitic comment and threatened arson at the governor's residence. Shapiro and his family survived an arson attack last year. Franklin is facing multiple charges, including terroristic threats. And the White House announced a new network of gas stations, which it says will offer lower prices. 25 privately owned Freedom Fuel gas stations will be located in and around Philadelphia. That includes several in Bucks, Chester, and Montgomery counties. The first one opened in Philly yesterday, selling gas for $3.47 per gallon, a nod to Trump being the 47th president during his second term. I'm Jenna Clay.
0: Mentioned some showers today, maybe a thunderstorm or two late morning on, about 84, 67 tonight with a shower, a thunderstorm, and tomorrow partly sunny, warm and humid, scattered late day showers, maybe even a thunderstorm, 87 at 69 now, and you're up to date in 96 seconds on Cat Country 96.
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9: A better life with Dr. Sanjay Gupta.
10: A colleague of mine went to a meeting of the primetime seniors the other week. There are programs like this all over the country for people in their 60s, 70s, 80s, and beyond to stay active. It's not just something to keep older folks busy. It helps to keep their bodies in shape and their brains sharp. Showing up with a good attitude is a must, and research shows that having the right mindset actually does lead to better physical aging. So if you need some suggestions to boost your positivity, experts we talked to recommended focusing on goals, which can boost your confidence. Practice gratitude, they said. One of the seniors my colleague met told her that just waking up in the morning is, quote, better than the alternative. That's true. Focus on the things you can control. diet and exercise, and very importantly, surround yourself with positive people, because that can be contagious. I'm Dr. Sanjay Gupta, helping you live a better life.

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3: Check out Keith Urban tomorrow morning headlining the Good Morning America Summer Concert Series. Megan Maroney tomorrow morning will be on the Today Show Summer Concert Series. So you got Keith Urban and you got Megan Maroney. So yesterday was Toby's 65th birthday. We know that. We played some Toby songs for you yesterday. The state of Oklahoma has officially proclaimed July 8th as Toby Keith Day. Yesterday would have been Toby's 65th birthday. So Megan Maroney's in the news a lot these days, right? Saturday night, Philadelphia. Tomorrow morning, the summer concert series going on. So her new dog is named Boots. How about that? She originally was deciding between Boots or Lorraine because her song Waiting on the Rain sounds like Lorraine. There you go. Quote, when I saw that her back feet were white, like my cowgirl boots on stage, I was like, oh, she just looks like a Boots. And I love this. Randy Travis is getting up to release his first album of original recordings in 18 years. It's lost songs that were remixed or remastered by his longtime producer. This is pretty cool. The first single from the album comes out tomorrow, and it's called Fish On. Awesome listening to some new stuff, not new stuff, from Randy Travis. Looking forward to that. All right, it's 6:11 now on Cat Country 96. Have you ever heard the term type 2 fun? I will explain what it is in just a couple minutes. All right, 6:11 now on Cat Country 96. Good morning.
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3: For the most part, things are looking good this morning. No problems on 22 or 78. No unusual delays on 309 or 378. In Bethlehem, the 2400 block of Linden Street is closed between North Boulevard and Woodstown Road for an accident investigation. If you see a traffic problem, call their toll-free tip line, 855-ROAD-TIP. I'm Christy O'Brien.
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Good morning, Sam, with you. Waking up, you're on your way to the office here. I don't think there's much traffic yet. 22 in Airport Road, I think you're somewhat okay. Shame on me if I'm wrong, by the way. Have you ever heard of Type 2 Fun? I'm going to explain what this is. Type 2, the number, and then fun. So I think about when you were younger with these more than anything, probably. Well, maybe not. So type 2 fun is when, and see if you can think about this, when you have fond memories of something that was actually miserable while it was happening. But now you look at that time, and it turns into a great story, one, and two, you just crack up about it, and you laugh all the time. So at the moment, it was absolutely miserable. And then a couple years later, a couple of weeks later, whatever, you just laugh about it because at the time it was horrible. So here's the thing. You could be doing this type 2 fun without even realizing it. Something could be starting up. So think about this. You have a good memory of something that was absolutely miserable when it was happening, but now you can turn around a little bit and laugh about it. Anything come to mind? I have a lot of things that come. Cap phone is 610-720-9696. You share yours, I'll share mine. I don't know where to begin, though. Think about it. At the moment, it was horrible. Now you just sit back and you laugh about it. It's the cat. Good morning. Hey, it's not.

0: 6:23 on the cat. Morning. Type 2 fun. You have a good memory of something that was miserable while it was happening, but now you look at that time and you just laugh and you get stories out of it. And you're like, you know what? Maybe it really wasn't all that bad after all. Or maybe it was.
1: Hey, Sam. So calling about a time that was miserable. I was a young teenager and my

0: 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Good morning. It's Sam with you. 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All right, it is 628. 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
2: 22 westbound delays between MacArthur and 15th Street. We've got reports of an accident. No problems on 78 or 309 in Bethlehem. 2400 block of Linden Street closed between North Boulevard and Woodstown Road for an accident investigation. If you see a traffic problem, call their toll-free tip line, 855-ROAD-TIP. I'm Christy O'Brien.
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3: The U.S. launched new airstrikes on Iran for a second night. U.S. Central Command says it hit 90 targets. Iran has responded by hitting Bahrain, Kuwait, and Qatar. It comes after President Trump said recent attacks on three commercial ships in the Strait of Hormuz signaled the end of the ceasefire. And yesterday, hundreds of people and first responders, as well as Pennsylvania Governor Josh Shapiro, came out to pay their respects to Trooper Michael Pajera Jr. as he was laid to rest. Trooper Pajera was struck and killed by a tractor trailer while performing a commercial vehicle safety inspection on the highway last week. The service brought law enforcement officers from across the country to North Schuylkill Junior Senior High School near Pajera's hometown of Frackville. A new memorial wrestling scholarship will be established in Trooper Pajera's honor. There's also a bill heading to Harrisburg to rename Exit 119 on I-81 in Schuylkill County after Trooper Pajera. I'm Jenna Clay.
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0: Thanks, Jenna. Today, mostly cloudy, more humid, some scattered showers and thunderstorms possible. Later this morning, about 84, 67 tonight, and 87 tomorrow. It's 69 and you're up today, 96 seconds on the cast.
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13: 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Frankie, when was the last time you opened the windows on your savings? What a portfolio review is for, to see what's really in the air when someone comes in for a review. So what do you look for first?
14: Well, first, we have to understand what their goals are. What are they looking for when it comes to retirement? When are they planning to retire? How much income are they going to need? What kind of vacations do they want to do? Do they want to do it over the next 5 years, 10 years, 15 years, or over the each year over their whole retirement? Do they want to maybe get a rental property or get a nice place down south? Do they want to have a different type of home? What type of strategies do they want in their portfolio? Is it important to leave a legacy? So we look at what their specific goals are, and then we look for inconsistencies within their plan. Are they someone who says they want to retire soon, but their portfolio looks like they're 30 years old? Because if that's the case, then we have a problem. We need to make sure that it's looking more like someone who's planning to retire soon, because if there is a major market crash and they're still full risk on, we could have a problem. We want to figure out what their goals are. If they say they don't want to leave any money behind and they're also not spending any of their money, well, that's an inconsistency. So we look at, our goal is to help you to be able to get your income needs met in your retirement. First is always to take care of you, make sure you don't have to worry about getting the income that you need in your retirement. And then secondary is to leave a tax-efficient legacy when you pass on. And so we want to make sure that your retirement is smooth, seamless, and that you're getting the income that you need. And we talk about the strategies you can use to be able to make that happen. So feel free to register for one of those today by going to abetterwayfinancial.com and clicking on the events tab, where you're going to be able to sign up to be able to come out for a nice meal out on us and be able to talk about the strategies you can use to get the income that you need in your retirement.
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0: 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Good morning. It's Sam. It is 6:40 already. Saturday night, we'll be here, and before you know it, and your chance to win right now with Bulls, Bands, and Barrels, Santander Arena, which is happening this coming Saturday night, all right? 610-720-9696 at Cat Book. So here we go. You're out to dinner, right? And you're not going to go back there because they didn't have this. I think it is. Restaurant in general. You're going to go out to a restaurant. You're not going back because they didn't have this. Cap phone is 610-720-9696.
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2: 22 westbound accident between 15th and Cedar Crest blocks the left lane. Watch for stop traffic after Airport Road. Eastbound also seeing delays approaching 15th. No problems on 78 or the Turnpike in Bethlehem. 2400 block of Linden Street closed between North Boulevard and Woodstown Road for an accident investigation. If you see a traffic problem, call their toll-free tip line, 855-ROAD-TIP. I'm Christy O'Brien.
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0: You're not going back to that restaurant because they didn't have this. Cat phone is 610-720-9696. 650. It is Litterbox Trivia on the Cat. Good morning.
1: I'm going to say liquor.
0: Liquor is... that's a good guess, though, yeah. Well, no, think about it. Bar's closed. There was one place... Wait. Where were we going? My wife and I were going to... She said, you know the bar's under renovation, right? I'm like, all right, next stop.
1: That's right. Have a good one.
0: You too, bud.
2: Good morning. Is it rolls?
0: No. Oh, I always need the extra rolls. That's good, though. Not it. No. I love it.
2: Dirty bathrooms.
0: You're close. You're in the right room. A good start.
2: All right. I'm going to say clean silverware.
0: No, not even that. But yeah, that's a definite. That's for sure. Oh, man. Just, you know, spots on the spoon. Ah. All right. So, yeah, let's go back to that. Your hint was you were in the right room. All right. Here's Luke, Brian.

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1: Cat Country 96, it is 6:56. Sam with you. We're playing Litter Box Trivia. Let's go this here. You're not going to go to a restaurant because of this. And we gave you a hint or two. You know, you were in the right room at one point. Go ahead.
2: Toilet paper?
1: No, not toilet paper, but you're in the right room.
2: I got that from your hint the last time. You said she was in the right room. Okay, thank you.
1: You got it.
3: The water's not working in the bathroom?
1: Not even the water, no. No.
3: Oh.
1: You're getting closer, though.
4: Is it no soap?
1: That's what it is. You have no soap in the bathroom. Oh, my gosh. Now, you think about it. Well, here's another thought. You ready? If there's no soap for the customers, does that mean there's no soap for the people handling your food?
5: Employees, gross.
1: Ah. Hey, am I talking to two different people in here or what?
4: No. Well, yeah.
5: Yes. Love listening to you in the morning.
1: Thank you. You guys, what are you doing in the car? Where are you going?
5: Heading to work.
1: Nice. Together. That's nice. Bulls. Bands, barrels, you both going Saturday night?
5: Yeah, awesome.
4: Yes, awesome.
1: Good for you. Enjoy. Saturday night is a big night. Don't forget Megan Maroney. You can still get tickets to see Megan Maroney's sold-out show by texting CAT to 610-720-9696. Join our VIP club and you can get those two tickets. Who knows? Coming up, remember Lunchables? A little snack. You always wanted to get those Lunchables. Maybe when you were a kid or your kids even may want the Lunchables today. And it comes with a dessert, right? So my wife picked up a couple because I'll be honest, Lunchables in here in the morning are very easy to eat doing the show. No mess, no nothing, right? No preparedness, nothing. So the worst, absolute worst candy ever came in my Lunchable. We're going to talk about this in a second. See if you agree or not. That's all coming up. I mean, I can't even touch it because of the texture. It's horrible. Coming up, hang on, it's the CAT, 6:58.
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8: 22 westbound between 15th and Cedar Crest. An accident's been moved to the shoulder. Stop traffic back to Airport Road. Eastbound delays between Cedar Crest and 15th. No problems on 78 or 33 in Bethlehem. Linden Street closed between North Boulevard and Butstown Road for an accident investigation. If you see a traffic problem, call their toll-free tip line, 855-ROAD-TIP. I'm Christy O'Brien.
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9: The Senate race is heating up in Maine after Democrat nominee Graham Plattner announced he would step aside days after allegations of sexual assault by a former girlfriend triggered increased calls for his removal from the race. Maine's Senate race is critical to Democrats' hopes of winning a Senate majority in November's midterm elections. A Delaware County man is facing charges after state police say he threatened Governor Josh Shapiro and two others. Troopers say 65-year-old Richard Franklin was at the legislative office of State Representative Leanne Krueger to discuss overdue taxes. They say he made an anti-Semitic comment and threatened arson at the governor's residence. Shapiro and his family survived an arson attack last year. Franklin is facing multiple charges, including terroristic threats. And the White House announced a new network of gas stations, which it says will offer lower prices. 25 privately owned Freedom Fuel gas stations will be located in and around Philadelphia. That includes several in Bucks, Chester, and Montgomery counties. The first one opened in Philly yesterday, selling gas for $3.47 per gallon, a nod to Trump being the 47th president during his second term. I'm Jenna Clay.
1: Thank you, Jenna. It's 7 o'clock exactly now. Mostly cloudy, more humid today. We'll have the high of around 84. Now, with the humidity, there's a chance of showers and thunderstorms late morning on with a high 84, 67 tonight, and 87. More humid tomorrow at 69. 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
10: Ozempic, Wegovy, GLP-1s. Every day, one thought haunts you. What if I stop? A 2026 British Medical Journal study says you'll gain every pound back, but four times faster. So what now? There is an answer. Alex Gowen patented hypnosis. The Journal of the American Medical Association says that adding behavior therapy to GLP-1s produces more than three times the results than GLP-1s alone. Three times the results. Hypnosis is behavior therapy concentrated. And Alex Gowen hypnosis is the only U.S. patented hypnosis proven useful by the U.S. Patent Office. 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

0: 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Quickly, Megan Maroney. It's your last chance to see Megan at the sold-out Xfinity Mobile Arena on Saturday night. 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Thursday, we'll text the club a secret word to reply. That's today, later on today. And then you could score two free tickets to see Megan Maroney sold out in Philly. So, I have to share this with you. And if you're on our CAT Facebook page, you already saw it, but I'm going to share it anyway. Lunchables. Remember the Lunchables you would get? Again, maybe your kids, maybe you had them when you were a kid. Doesn't matter. It's the Lunchables. It came with a little dessert. One will be a Nestle bar, like a tiny little Nestle bar, tiny little Snickers bar or whatever. Mine this morning came with gummy worms. And I just, I don't get it. I don't understand the whole gummy worm thing. I don't understand that whole, that's just me though, all right? The texture and whatever it is, that has to be the worst candy. Tell me I'm wrong on this, because there is nothing that is worse than that. My cat phone is open at 610-720-9696. You would say something is worse, the worst candy ever. Go ahead. Good morning.
1: I'm going to say probably rock candy.
0: Rock candy? Do they make that anymore?
1: Yeah, they do. It's on a stick now. It used to be on a string.
0: Oh.
1: Now it's on a stick.
0: What was it called where you would take the candy? We were kids, and it would, like, explode in your mouth, but not really explode. It sounded like it. It felt like. What was that called? Do you remember?
1: The Pop Rocks.
0: Pop Rocks! Do they still make those?
1: Yeah, I think they do, but it's not called that anymore.
0: Oh, my gosh. Excellent.
1: Yep.
0: What is it? I wonder what it's called. It's not called Pop Rocks. But anyway, some of your comments on Facebook. Circus peanuts. Come on. Some of the best. You get different colors of the circus peanuts. Are so easy to grab. All right. Cat phone is 610-720-9696. Good morning.
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7: 22 westbound delays between Airport Road and 15th Street. Earlier accident has just been cleared. Eastbound stop and go between Cedar Crest and 15th. No problems on 78 or 309. We're looking good on the Turnpike. In Bethlehem, 2400 block Linden Street closed between North Boulevard and Woodstown Road for an accident investigation. If you see a traffic problem, call their toll-free tip line, 855-ROAD-TIP. I'm Christy O'Brien.
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0: Oh, we're talking about there's got to be something worse, nothing worse than the gummy worm, right? 610-720-9696. What did you want to say?
13: I don't discriminate against candy. I like all candy.
0: Yeah, that's nice. I like that, actually.

0: 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Thank you, Brandy. Brandy tells me Pop Rocks are still called Pop Rocks, which is good. There was a question about if they were called that or not. All right, so the candy you don't like, I mean, you know, the gummy worms that come with the Lunchables. Oh, just give me a little Nestle bar. That's or Snickers bar. Or, I mean, everybody likes them, right? Let's see here. Annette, how many of you are saying circus peanuts? Goobers. Remember Goobers, Sue? Good job, Sue. Goobers remind me of something you would get at a movie theater. You would go to the movies and check out Goobers. What's one you don't like, Candy?
1: I hate Three Musketeers.
0: Why is that?
1: I don't know. I just do.
0: Snickers, Three Musketeers, Milky Way, all kind of the same, right?
1: Yeah, and it's just so rich.
0: Yeah, there used to be one. I can't remember which one. Get like a little bit of a sore throat after. It may have been Three Musketeers, I guess. Billy Zimmerman and Chevy Silverado. It is the Cat Country 96. Good morning.

0: 7, waking up Northeast PA. Sam with you. All right, let me see here. Candy corn is another one. Remember the Nico wafers? Stacy says Nico wafers taste like chalk. The Nico wafers. A lot of you saying you don't like any kind of coconut with the chocolate or anything like that. That means Almond Joys will be out. But looks like Circus Peanuts will be the winner for today of the candy you just don't like. Morning, Kat.
1: Oh, candy corn.
0: Candy corn. You know, people either love it or you hate it.
2: Yeah.
0: I'm on the...
1: I love to put it in the garbage can.
0: Oh, come on. Tim McGraw tickets coming up in about 10 minutes. Hang on.
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4: For the most part, things are looking good this morning. No problems on 22 or 78. No unusual delays on 309 or 378. In Bethlehem, the 2400 block of Linden Street remains closed between North Boulevard and Butstown Road for an accident investigation. If you see a traffic problem, call their toll-free tip line, 855-ROAD-TIP. I'm Christy O'Brien.
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5: The Senate race is heating up in Maine after Democrat nominee Graham Platner announced he would step aside days after allegations of sexual assault by a former girlfriend triggered increased calls for his removal from the race. Maine's Senate race is critical to Democrats' hopes of winning a Senate majority in November's midterm elections. A Delaware County man is facing charges after state police say he threatened Governor Josh Shapiro and two others. Troopers say 65-year-old Richard Franklin was at the legislative office of State Representative Leanne Krueger to discuss overdue taxes. They say he made an anti-Semitic comment and threatened arson at the governor's residence. Shapiro and his family survived an arson attack last year. Franklin is facing multiple charges, including terroristic threats. And the White House announced a new network of gas stations, which it says will offer lower prices. 25 privately owned Freedom Fuel gas stations will be located in and around Philadelphia. That includes several in Bucks, Chester, and Montgomery counties. The first one opened in Philly yesterday, selling gas for $3.47 per gallon, a nod to trumping the 47th president during his second term. I'm Jenna Clay.
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0: Thanks, Jenna. Today we'll have a high 84, more humid, maybe some thunderstorms. 67 tonight, 87 for a high tomorrow at 70. And you're up to date in 96 seconds on the Cat.
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9: 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So what do you look for first?
10: Well, first, we have to understand what their goals are. What are they looking for when it comes to retirement? When are they planning to retire? How much income are they going to need? What kind of vacations do they want to do? Do they want to do it over the next 5 years, 10 years, 15 years, or over the each year over their whole retirement? Do they want to maybe get a rental property or get a nice place down south? Do they want to have a different type of home? What type of strategies do they want in their portfolio? Is it important to leave a legacy? So we look at what their specific goals are, and then we look for inconsistencies within their plan. Are they someone who says they want to retire soon, but their portfolio looks like they're 30 years old? Because if that's the case, then we have a problem. We need to make sure that it's looking more like someone who's planning to retire soon, because if there is a major market crash and they're still full risk on, we could have a problem. We want to figure out what their goals are. If they say they don't want to leave any money behind and they're also not spending any of their money, well, that's an inconsistency. So we look at, our goal is to help you to be able to get your income needs met in your retirement. First is always to take care of you, make sure you don't have to worry about getting the income that you need in your retirement. And then secondary is to leave a tax-efficient legacy when you pass on. And so we want to make sure that your retirement is smooth, seamless, and that you're getting the income that you need. And we talk about the strategies you can use to be able to make that happen. So feel free to register for one of those today by going to abetterwayfinancial.com and clicking on the events tab, where you're going to be able to sign up to be able to come out for a nice meal out on us and be able to talk about the strategies you can use to get the income that you need in your retirement.
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5: 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No problems on 22 or 78. No unusual delays on 309 or 222. 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
2: The tape gun.
1: You got it. Good job. Nicely done, man.
2: Thanks.
1: Way to go. I didn't know if it would be tricky or not, but you got it. You're going to go see Tim McGraw. Good job. What's your name?
2: Hunter.
1: Hunter, way to go. Who are you going to Tim with?
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0: 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It is Sam. Oh, more Tim tickets for you tomorrow morning. It'll be your last chance for Saturday's show. What's up with you?
1: Are you giving away Old Dominion tickets?
0: Couple minutes we'll do, a little bit after 8 o'clock.
1: I'll be at work then. Okay.
0: Oh, that's all right. Just have somebody listen up for the national keyword and then pass it on to you, because that's what we'll get you hooked up with just after 8 o'clock. 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
3: For the most part, things are looking good this morning. No problems on 22 or 78. No unusual delays on 309 or 222. Accident-free on the turnpike. If you see a traffic problem, call their toll-free tip line, 855-ROAD-TIP. I'm Christy O'Brien.
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4: Outrage in Houston after a man was fatally shot by an ICE agent. Officials claimed he rammed a federal vehicle during an attempted arrest. Video from a passing car shows Lorenzo Salgado Arujo handcuffed and bleeding on the ground, surrounded by agents. He later died at the hospital. His family is demanding an independent investigation, and Mexico's president says she's preparing to take new legal action. And tolls on the Pennsylvania Turnpike are going up again. The Turnpike Commission approved a 3.5% increase beginning January 3rd. Tolls have gone up each year since 2007 due to a law requiring the Turnpike Commission to fund PennDOT projects and transit operations statewide. Toll hikes dropped to 3% in 2028 and will stay at 3% each year until 2057. I'm Jenna Clay.
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0: More humid today. You feel that already, don't you? Scattered showers and thunderstorms later. Possibility with a high 84. We'll have a low of 67 tonight and 87 more humid with maybe a late day thunderstorm tomorrow. 73 now. You're up to date in 96 seconds waking up with the Cat.
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0: 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Sam with you. It's 10 after 8 on your Thursday morning, and Old Dominion bringing you your favorite songs back to the stage over Labor Day weekend in Vegas. September 4th and 5th, you will be there. You can win a trip for two with flights, hotel, a couple tickets to the show. 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
1: Pentella Data Internet traffic from the Cat Country 96 Traffic Command Center.
2: We're looking good this morning. Seeing some delays 22 eastbound between Cedar Crest and 15th, but no problems to report. Accident-free on 78 and 309. No unusual delays on 33 or 80. If you see a traffic problem, call their toll-free tip line, 855-ROAD-TIP. I'm Christy O'Brien.
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0: So there's still a chance to see the sold-out Megan Maroney show in Philadelphia. I got all the details for you in about 2 minutes after Tucker Wetmore. 8:21 now on the cat.
1: Lord knows I got a time, and there's a few in here now. Well, I've learned my lesson too many times. Laws like you put me through hell and I.

0: Hey y'all, it's Megan Maroney. Oh my God, he walked in
1: like a 6-2 dream heaven sent. You can see her doing this in Philly. You still have a chance to get there. It's sold out on Saturday night. 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Good luck. It's 8:24 now on the CAT.
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5: The U.S. launched new airstrikes on Iran for a second night. U.S. Central Command says it hit 90 targets. Iran has responded by hitting Bahrain, Kuwait, and Qatar. It comes after President Trump said recent attacks on three commercial ships in the Strait of Hormuz signaled the end of the ceasefire. And yesterday, hundreds of people and first responders, as well as Pennsylvania Governor Josh Shapiro, came out to pay their respects to Trooper Michael Pajera Jr. as he was laid to rest. Trooper Pajera was struck and killed by a tractor trailer while performing a commercial vehicle safety inspection on the highway last week. The service brought law enforcement officers from across the country to North Schuylkill Junior Senior High School near Pajera's hometown of Frackville. A new memorial wrestling scholarship will be established in Trooper Pajera's honor. There's also a bill heading to Harrisburg to rename

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1: Did I miss the Old Dominion tickets?
0: No, what I can do is I can give you the national keyword again. We just gave it to you a little bit after. But if you missed it, I'll give it to you. Sure, to see Old Dominion in Vegas, text the national keyword MEAT, M-E-A-T with an A, MEAT, to 95819. That's your chance to see Old Dominion Vegas. And another opportunity just after 11 o'clock with a different national keyword. So if you want to get there, you need to be here just after 11 for your chance to be part of Old Dominion in Vegas. VIP treatment style, too. All right, Country News Now is coming up for you in a few minutes. First original album, and original music, I should say, in almost 20 years. That is coming up for you. Who's that all about? Well, I'll give you all the details, of course. We know a lot about Megan Maroney. We know her show is sold out in Philly. We know you have your last-minute tickets to win by texting CAT to 610-720-9696, joining our VIP club and your opportunity to get there that way. But have you been sitting wondering how Megan Maroney named her dog? I'm sure you have. That's coming up for you, too. And some big stuff going on as Toby Keith celebrated what would have been his 65th birthday yesterday in Oklahoma. That's all coming up for you in a couple minutes. We've got Country News Now on the way.
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4: For the most part, we're looking good this morning. No problems on 22 or 78. No unusual delays on 33 or 80. Accident-free on the turnpike. 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I'm Christy O'Brien.
5: Ozempic, Wegovy, GLP-1s. Every day, one thought haunts you. What if I stop? A 2026 British Medical Journal study says you'll gain every pound back, but four times faster. So what now? There is an answer. Alex Gowen patented hypnosis. The Journal of the American Medical Association says that adding behavior therapy to GLP-1s produces more than three times the results than GLP-1s alone. Three times the results. Hypnosis is behavior therapy concentrated. And Alex Gowen hypnosis is the only U.S. patented hypnosis proven useful by the U.S. Patent Office. 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
2: Keith Urban tomorrow morning headlining the Good Morning America Summer Concert Series. Megan Maroney tomorrow morning will be on the Today Show Summer Concert Series. So you got Keith Urban and you got Megan Maroney. So yesterday was Toby's 65th birthday. We know that. We played some Toby songs for you yesterday. The state of Oklahoma has officially proclaimed July 8th as Toby Keith Day. Yesterday would have been Toby's 65th birthday. So Megan Maroney's in the news a lot these days, right? Saturday night, Philadelphia. Tomorrow morning, the summer concert series going on. So her new dog is named Boots. How about that? She originally was deciding between Boots or Lorraine because her song Waiting on the Rain sounds like Lorraine. There you go. Quote, when I saw that her back feet were white, like my cowgirl boots on stage, I was like, oh, she just looks like a Boots. And I love this. Randy Travis is getting up to release his first album of original recordings in 18 years. It's lost songs that were remixed or remastered by his longtime producer. This is pretty cool. The first single from the album comes out tomorrow, and it's called Fish On.
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9: A Better Life with Dr. Sanjay Gupta.
10: They say consistency is key, but sometimes you just gotta switch it up. A new study out of Harvard School of Public Health found that varying your exercise routine could add years to your life. What exercise someone did didn't matter much. What did matter was that all the exercises together worked all the muscle groups in their body. Now, an added benefit to changing things up is it can help you push through the plateau effect. That's when your body gets so efficient at doing something that you actually stop getting better at it. And we know from previous research that specializing in any one sport at a young age can make someone actually more prone to injury. And as experts we talk to point out, even elite athletes switch up things with their workouts, making sure to target strength, cardio, flexibility, balance, and doing that every single week. I'm Dr. Sanjay Gupta, helping you live a better life.
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3: 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Every day, one thought haunts you. What if I stop? A 2026 British Medical Journal study says you'll gain every pound back, but four times faster. So what now? There is an answer. Alex Gowen patented hypnosis. The Journal of the American Medical Association says that adding behavior therapy to GLP-1s produces more than three times the results than GLP-1s alone. Three times the results. Hypnosis is behavior therapy concentrated. And Alex Gowen hypnosis is the only U.S. patented hypnosis proven useful by the U.S. Patent Office. 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

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Here's Morgan Wallen. And here's Don't We on Cat Country 96.

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0: 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That from Toy Story. Taylor Swift, I knew it. I knew you.
1: He's ripping the wrapping paper. 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
0: Isn't that one of the best franchises, though, Toy Story? Still have yet to see 5. Waiting for that to come on streaming, but well done. It's the Cat at Work. Good morning.
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6: Ozempic, Wegovy, GLP-1s. Every day, one thought haunts you. What if I stop? A 2026 British Medical Journal study says you'll gain every pound back, but 4 times faster. So what now? There is an answer. Alex Gowen patented hypnosis. The Journal of the American Medical Association says that adding behavior therapy to GLP-1s produces more than 3 times the results than GLP-1s alone. 3 times the results. Hypnosis is behavior therapy concentrated. And Alex Gowen hypnosis is the only U.S. patented hypnosis proven useful by the U.S. Patent Office. 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

0: Hey, don't forget Music Fest right around the corner. We kick things off with Russell Dickerson on Friday, July 31st. Yes, this month, Music Fest is official. Luke Combs is on the Cat at Work. Good morning.
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0: 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July 18th, Hershey Park Stadium. 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
1: Ozempic, Wegovy, GLP-1s. Every day, one thought haunts you. What if I stop? A 2026 British Medical Journal study says you'll gain every pound back, but four times faster. So, what now? There is an answer. Alex Gowen patented hypnosis. The Journal of the American Medical Association says that adding behavior therapy to GLP-1s produces more than three times the results than GLP-1s alone. Three times the results. Hypnosis is behavior therapy concentrated. And Alex Gowen hypnosis is the only U.S. patented hypnosis proven useful by the U.S. Patent Office. Ozempic can't talk to your subconscious, where every habit lives. Alex Gowen patented hypnosis does. 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
11: For decades, the prevailing wisdom for someone who's had a heart attack has been to put them on beta blockers for the rest of their life. But new research suggests that might not be necessary, and that the benefits of these medications probably taper off after a year or two. On the whole, and for the average person, beta blockers are very safe and very effective. But, as with any medication, they can come with a cost. A financial one, and also potential side effects. We're talking about things like fatigue, dizziness, dry mouth, dry eyes. I want to be clear when I say that you absolutely should talk to your doctor before starting or stopping any medication. Point is, if you're years out from a heart attack and you're in otherwise good health, you might want to ask your doctor about discontinuing beta blockers. 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I'm Dr. Sanjay Gupta, helping you live a better life.
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July 31st, Russell Dickerson is kicking off Music Fest with you. Tickets are still available to see Russell Dickerson. That's later this month. We're talking Music Fest. Amazing. Carry on. Penny Chesney on the Cat at Work. Good morning.

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0: 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Chet's the Old Dominion, like you've never seen Old Dominion before. Let's do it. This is your chance to get hooked up and see them. Where? In Vegas, of course. Your Chet's the Old Dominion, and we'll take care of everything for you as we usually do. We'll take care of your hotel. We'll take care of everything. Flights, all that good stuff. All you have to do is text a national keyword COAST to 95819. COAST to 95819. I mean, you're going to be treated like a VIP. You're going to stay at Planet Hollywood. I mean, this is amazing. Text COAST to 95819 and good luck.
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3: 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Every day, one thought haunts you. What if I stop? A 2026 British Medical Journal study says you'll gain every pound back, but four times faster. So what now? There is an answer. Alex Gowen patented hypnosis. The Journal of the American Medical Association says that adding behavior therapy to GLP-1s produces more than three times the results than GLP-1s alone. Three times the results. Hypnosis is behavior therapy concentrated. And Alex Gowen hypnosis is the only U.S. patented hypnosis proven useful by the U.S. Patent Office. 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

We're talking Music Fest shows, and we mentioned, of course, Russell Dickerson kicking it off on July 31st. 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You ever see Parker McCollum in concert? You can this year. August 7th, he will be at Music Fest. Here we go now. We're just killing me. 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

0: You can check out Megan Maroney, of course, Philadelphia Saturday night. Before she goes to Philly, we're going to get hooked up the summer concert series on NBC tomorrow as well. Sam with you. It's the Cat at Work. How's your day going so far, buddy?
1: Not bad, man. On my way to work.
0: Yeah. And what time do you get out?
1: Whenever the day's over.
0: All right. Well, what do you do now? Go ahead. What do you do?
1: I work for Audifer Glass.
0: Okay.
1: I put windows and doors in and, I mean, stuff like that.
0: So when your last job is done, your last job is done.
1: Well, yeah, pretty much.
0: Yeah.
1: So whatever we get done with it, then we go.
0: There you go, buddy. It's the Cat at Work. Good morning.
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18: A better life with Dr. Sanjay Gupta.
19: A colleague of mine went to a meeting of the primetime seniors the other week. There are programs like this all over the country for people in their 60s, 70s, 80s, and beyond to stay active. It's not just something to keep older folks busy. It helps to keep their bodies in shape and their brains sharp. Showing up with a good attitude is a must, and research shows that having the right mindset actually does lead to better physical aging. So if you need some suggestions to boost your positivity, experts we talked to recommended focusing on goals, which can boost your confidence. Practice gratitude, they said. One of the seniors my colleague met told her that just waking up in the morning is, quote, better than the alternative. That's true. Focus on the things you can control. Diet and exercise, and very importantly, surround yourself with positive people, because that can be contagious. I'm Dr. Sanjay Gupta, helping you live a better life.
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Saturday, Jerry's going to be at the PA Game Commission's Learn to Shoot Day at the State Gamesland, Warden Road, in New Tripoli. He's going to be out there from 9 until 11. Instantly win tickets to see Tim McGraw. Saturday morning, we get your plans. Saturday night, we got your plans. We'll see you tomorrow. Hey, it's 9 o'clock.

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0: 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I'm Christy O'Brien with the 2K Cafe, brought to you by Two Brothers Junk Removal and Cleanout Services at the number 2brothersjunkremoval.com. Coming up, Kenny Chesney, Montgomery Gentry, we'll go back to Thompson Square's debut album, and Billy Currington coming up next with his first number one song.
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19: There are lots of things you can measure to get an idea of how healthy you are at any given moment. Temperature, heart rate, blood pressure, just to name a few. But how about how healthy you will be and how long you're likely to live? According to a new study out of the University at Buffalo, two simple strength tests are pretty accurate at predicting longevity in older women. One is hand grip strength, and the other is how quickly people can stand up from a seated position without using their arms. By the way, I remember interviewing former President Jimmy Carter when he was quite old and being really impressed how he just popped out of the chair without using his arms. Not a lot of older people can actually do that. But I think the message here is that maintaining strength as you age is going to help you perform everyday activities, but also help you avoid injury and stay independent. I'm Dr. Sanjay Gupta, helping you live a better life.

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Toy Story 3 is the top movie of the year, the first iPad comes out, and Thompson Square gets their first big song, Are You Gonna Kiss Me or Not?

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Well, he lowered his voice, then he raised his brow. Said, let me tell you right now.

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Going back to 2005 with Kenny Chesney on the 2K Cafe. They shot the video for this one in Myrtle Beach at Family Kingdom Amusement Park. Here's Anything But Mine.

0: 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I'm Christy O'Brien. We've got your last chance at Megan Maroney tickets Saturday night. She's in Philadelphia. Show is sold out. 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
1: Ozempic, Wegovy, GLP-1s. Every day, one thought haunts you. What if I stop? A 2026 British Medical Journal study says you'll gain every pound back, but four times faster. So what now? There is an answer. Alex Gowen patented hypnosis. The Journal of the American Medical Association says that adding behavior therapy to GLP-1s produces more than three times the results than GLP-1s alone. Three times the results. Hypnosis is behavior therapy concentrated. And Alex Gowen hypnosis is the only U.S. patented hypnosis proven useful by the U.S. Patent Office. Ozempic can't talk to your subconscious, where every habit lives. Alex Gowen patented hypnosis does. 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
12: A better life with Dr. Sanjay Gupta.
13: Osteoporosis affects millions of people in the United States and around the world. It's a disease that basically causes someone's bones to become weak, brittle, and porous, which can increase their risk of fractures. Now, the good news here is there are things you can do other than, or in addition to, taking medications to prevent fractures before it's too late. One is to up your intake of calcium and vitamin D. You also want to eat more protein. One functional medicine dietitian told us that that helps build muscle, and if you're building muscle strength, then you are also building bone strength. You want to be mindful of your workouts. The best ways to build bone density, one therapist told us, are going to be resistance exercises like lifting weights, and also exercises that make your bones take a bit of an impact, such as jumping or even running, just loading the bones a little bit more. I'm Dr. Sanjay Gupta, helping you live a better life.
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It's Duck Night at the Iron Pigs. I guess that's fitting with the weather forecast. Going to be a wet one for baseball. Here's Kane Brown.

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1: 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I'm Christy O'Brien. We've got Megan Maroney tickets. 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
21: A better life with Dr. Sanjay Gupta.
22: For decades, the prevailing wisdom for someone who's had a heart attack has been to put them on beta blockers for the rest of their life. But new research suggests that might not be necessary, and that the benefits of these medications probably taper off after a year or two. On the whole, and for the average person, beta blockers are very safe and very effective. But, as with any medication, they can come with a cost. A financial one, and also potential side effects. We're talking about things like fatigue, dizziness, dry mouth, dry eyes. I want to be clear when I say that you absolutely should talk to your doctor before starting or stopping any medication. Point is, if you're years out from a heart attack and you're in otherwise good health, you might want to ask your doctor about discontinuing beta blockers. You want to, of course, keep up a healthy lifestyle, diet, exercise, and sleep. I'm Dr. Sanjay Gupta, helping you live a better life.

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Declaration, we read at noon. 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

0: Morgan Wallen on The Problem on Cacatree 96, 107.1 in the Poconos, and in Northeast PA at 93.7 and 95.7. I'm Christy O'Brien. We've got Thomas Rhett tickets for you, but not just tickets. They're pit tickets, and they come with meet and greet passes. You can meet Thomas Rhett July 18th at Hershey Park Stadium for your chance to win. 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

0: That's George Burge and Luke Bryan. 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I'm Christy O'Brien. We've got your chance to see Old Dominion in Vegas Labor Day weekend. They're doing a show, Old Dominion Hits Vegas. That about sums it up. We've got hotel taken care of, airfare taken care of, and some VIP tickets. For your chance to win, text the national keyword HAPPY, H-A-P-P-Y, to 95819. Zach Brown Band, coming up next.
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2: 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And I think it was really inspired by me growing up loving Toby Keith. And I remember when we wrote it thinking, this sounds like something Toby Keith would have came up with. And that's always a good judge of whether or not a song's any good.

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3: Ozempic, Wegovy, GLP-1s. Every day, one thought haunts you. What if I stop? A 2026 British Medical Journal study says you'll gain every pound back, but four times faster. So what now? There is an answer. Alex Gowen patented hypnosis. The Journal of the American Medical Association says that adding behavior therapy to GLP-1s produces more than three times the results than GLP-1s alone. Three times the results. Hypnosis is behavior therapy concentrated. And Alex Gowen hypnosis is the only U.S. patented hypnosis proven useful by the U.S. Patent Office. 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

0: 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That's going to have Broad and Main shut down, but music, food, lots of activities to celebrate.
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0: 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I'm Christy O'Brien. We've got Megan Maroney tickets for Saturday night in Philadelphia. The show's been sold out forever, but you can still win your way in. What you need to do is join our Cat VIP text club. 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We're going to text you back later tonight with the keyword you'll need to win the Megan Maroney tickets. They will be going to one of our VIP members. We got Bailey Zimmerman up next.
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1: Ozempic, Wegovy, GLP-1s. Every day, one thought haunts you. What if I stop? A 2026 British Medical Journal study says you'll gain every pound back, but four times faster. So what now? There is an answer. Alex Gowen patented hypnosis. The Journal of the American Medical Association says that adding behavior therapy to GLP-1s produces more than three times the results than GLP-1s alone. Three times the results. Hypnosis is behavior therapy concentrated. And Alex Gowen hypnosis is the only U.S. patented hypnosis proven useful by the U.S. Patent Office. Ozempic can't talk to your subconscious, where every habit lives. Alex Gowen patented hypnosis does. 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
15: A Better Life with Dr. Sanjay Gupta.
16: By age 35, two-thirds of American men will experience some degree of noticeable hair loss. And by age 50, about 85% of men will have significantly thinning hair. That's according to the American Hair Loss Association. Now, one dermatologist explained that hair loss can either be genetic or it can be triggered by stress, illness, surgery, medications, major life events. No matter the cause, a lot of men, understandably, are frustrated by hair loss because it seems like a loss of control. You can take great care of your scalp by all sorts of expensive lotions and potions, but that might not matter. There are some tried and true medications that might work, like minoxidil or finasteride. But another solution is just shaving it off, and I've heard more and more how liberating this can be for a lot of guys. That's the ultimate control of their appearance. I'm Dr. Sanjay Gupta, helping you live a better life.
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Jerry Patton coming in next. She's got another chance for you to go to Vegas to see Old Dominion. Qualify for the trip again after 5. Here's John Party, Boots Off.

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0: 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It's Jerry Patton. Yeah, half of all people say it is not okay to sell this on eBay. You sell stuff on eBay? I don't know if it's as popular as it was a couple of years ago, but I always look on the line for stuff if I'm looking for something special, something out of the ordinary. But most people, over half of all people, say it's not okay to sell this on eBay. What do you think it is? 610-720-9696. What is it not okay to sell on eBay?
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2: For the most part, things are looking good this afternoon. Usual delays, 22 westbound at Airport Road, eastbound slow between Cedar Crest and MacArthur. 33 northbound delays at 22, slow southbound at 248. No problems on 78 or 309. We're accident-free on the turnpike. If you see a traffic problem, call their toll-free tip line, 855-ROAD-TIP. I'm Christy O'Brien.
3: Ozempic, Wegovy, GLP-1s. Every day, one thought haunts you. What if I stop? A 2026 British Medical Journal study says you'll gain every pound back, but four times faster. So what now? There is an answer. Alex Gowen patented hypnosis. The Journal of the American Medical Association says that adding behavior therapy to GLP-1s produces more than three times the results than GLP-1s alone. Three times the results. Hypnosis is behavior therapy concentrated. And Alex Gowen hypnosis is the only U.S. patented hypnosis proven useful by the U.S. Patent Office. 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
15: A better life with Dr. Sanjay Gupta.
16: They say consistency is key, but sometimes you just gotta switch it up. A new study out of Harvard School of Public Health found that varying your exercise routine could add years to your life. What exercise someone did didn't matter much. What did matter was that all the exercises together worked all the muscle groups in their body. Now, an added benefit to changing things up is it can help you push through the plateau effect. That's when your body gets so efficient at doing something that you actually stop getting better at it. And we know from previous research that specializing in any one sport at a young age can make someone actually more prone to injury. And as experts we talk to point out, even elite athletes switch up things with their workouts, making sure to target strength, cardio, flexibility, balance, and doing that every single week. I'm Dr. Sanjay Gupta, helping you live a better life.
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0: killing me. We're going to see him at Music Fest in just a couple of weeks. Yeah, a couple of weeks. It's Parker McCollum at Cat Country 96, 107.1 of the Poconos, 93.7 and 95.7 in Northeast PA. He'll be there on August 7th, so under a month already. 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You can instantly win tickets to see Tim McGraw on Saturday night at Hershey. So we'll see you there. State Game Lands, Warden Road, New Tripoli. That is on Saturday morning with Cat Country 96. Tony Johnson and Keith Urban coming up.
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5: For the most part, things are looking good this afternoon. Just the usual delays. 22 westbound slow at Airport Road. Eastbound stop and go between 309 and 15th. No problems on 78 or 309. No unusual delays on 33 or 80. Accident free on the turnpike. If you see a traffic problem, call their toll-free tip line, 855-ROAD-TIP. I'm Christy O'Brien.
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15: You know, summer is a great time to re-examine how much time your kids are spending on social media, along with what they are seeing and who they are engaging with. Ask them how the posts in their feed make them feel. These apps are built to be addictive, so kids, all of us in fact, will keep coming back for more, even when we are made to feel worse. It's bizarre. You might need to help your son or daughter reset their algorithm by unfollowing certain accounts and following or interacting with more positive ones. They might need suggestions of other healthier things to do, or to see you leading the way by example and putting your own phone away. In the run-up to bedtime, everyone's phone should go away, no questions asked. And if you need some help, sort of, I guess, resetting expectations, try engaging parents of your kids' friends for a more coordinated effort. I'm Dr. Sanjay Gupta, helping you live a better life.
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0: 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Jerry Patton, all right, we've got something for you right now. We've got a present. What are you going to win? Let's see here. How about we hook you up with something really cool, like, I don't know, a pair of tickets to Camel Beach, outdoor water park. Right, Poconos, you want to go? All right. This is a good one now. If you want to go to Camel Beach, most people can identify this smell in 1 second. What is it? 610-72 chlorine, maybe? 610-720-9696. Most people can identify this smell in 1 second. My allergies are all messed up. So I can't. Maybe you could. 610-720-9696.
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2: Dealing with the usual delays this afternoon. 22 westbound slow between 512 and Airport Road. Eastbound delays at 15th. No problems on 78 or 309. 378 jammed in Bethlehem. Both directions approaching Broadway. 33 northbound stop and go at 22. If you see a traffic problem, call their toll-free tip line. 855-ROAD-TIP. I'm Christy O'Brien.
3: 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Every day, one thought haunts you. What if I stop? A 2026 British Medical Journal study says you'll gain every pound back, but four times faster. So, what now? There is an answer. Alex Gowen patented hypnosis. The Journal of the American Medical Association says that adding behavior therapy to GLP-1s produces more than three times the results than GLP-1s alone. Three times the results. Hypnosis is behavior therapy concentrated. And Alex Gowen hypnosis is the only U.S. patented hypnosis proven useful by the U.S. Patent Office. 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
17: You know, summer is a great time to re-examine how much time your kids are spending on social media, along with what they are seeing and who they are engaging with. Ask them how the posts in their feed make them feel. These apps are built to be addictive, so kids, all of us in fact, will keep coming back for more, even when we are made to feel worse. It's bizarre. You might need to help your son or daughter reset their algorithm by unfollowing certain accounts and following or interacting with more positive ones. They might need suggestions of other healthier things to do, or to see you leading the way by example and putting your own phone away. In the run-up to bedtime, everyone's phone should go away, no questions asked. And if you need some help, sort of, I guess, resetting expectations, try engaging parents of your kids' friends for a more coordinated effort. I'm Dr. Sanjay Gupta, helping you live a better life.
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0: Dude, trust me, it's not the same thing.
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0: No. Kenny Chesney, Cat Country 96. She won-

0: Taylor Swift, Cat Country 96, 107.1 of the Poconos out of Northeast PA, 93.7, 95.7. 9 out of 10 people can recognize this smell in 1 second.
1: Peanut butter?
0: Yes!
1: I love peanut butter.
0: Oh, so do I. I haven't had it in a long time either. It's fattening.
1: Oh, I just bought a jar.
0: Between you and me, right? You put a little swipe in there with your fingers?
1: Oh, I put my tongue in it.
0: No! Okay, you're going to go to Camel Beach. I got some passes here for you.
1: Thank you.
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You can see Old Dominion in Vegas, baby. How cool would that be? Everything's included. You'll be a VIP, a national keyword to qualify to win. Coming up at 5:08, it's Graylin James. Water at a wedding. A little scotch in it. Cat Country 96. Well, I've

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0: Megan Maroney at Cat Country 96 and song number 4 in the top 5 at 5, the 5 most downloaded songs in the Cat Country 96 app. Waiting for song number 1. What do you think it is today? We're going to get there in just a couple of minutes on Cat Country 96. 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It's common sense. Old Dominion bringing the hits. Back to the stage. You're going to be in Sin City, Vegas, baby. And you can be there this summer. 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You get flights. 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
3: For the most part, things are looking good this afternoon. Just seeing the usual delays on 22. Westbound stop and go between 378 and Airport Road. Eastbound delays between 309 and MacArthur. 78 westbound slow between 33 and Hellertown. 33 northbound delays at 22. Also watch for stop traffic northbound at 80. 80 westbound jammed approaching Bartonsville. If you see a traffic problem, call their toll-free tip line 855-ROAD-TIP. I'm Christy O'Brien.
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14: A better Better Life with Dr. Sanjay Gupta.
15: Osteoporosis affects millions of people in the United States and around the world. It's a disease that basically causes someone's bones to become weak, brittle, and porous, which can increase their risk of fractures. Now, the good news here is there are things you can do other than, or in addition to, taking medications to prevent fractures before it's too late. One is to up your intake of calcium and vitamin D. You also want to eat more protein. One functional medicine dietitian told us that that helps build muscle, and if you're building muscle strength, then you are also building bone strength. You want to be mindful of your workouts. The best ways to build bone density, one therapist told us, are going to be resistance exercises like lifting weights, and also exercises that make your bones take a bit of an impact, such as jumping or even running, just loading the bones a little bit more. I'm Dr. Sanjay Gupta, helping you live a better life.
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0: 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That is it. Megan Maroney. Song number 3. What do you got? Country She Knows It, Luke Bryan. Kid Myself, John Morgan, song number 2. On to song number 1. The most downloaded song of the Cat Country 96 app today, Kane Brown, Woman.

0: 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Join me with the Pennsylvania Game Commission's Learn to Shoot Day happening at the State Game Lands, Warden Road in New Tripoli. We've been doing it now for a couple of years. It's great. And it's going to be happening Saturday. Starts at 9 o'clock in the morning. It's all free. So come on out, bring the kids, learn how to shoot the right way, and we'll see you there at the State Game Lands. Plus, you can instantly win tickets to see Tim McGraw on Saturday night in Hershey. Pretty good, right? It's happening Saturday morning with Cat Country 96. Jason Aldean and Ella Langley coming up.
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5: On the turnpike, watch for stop traffic southbound past the Lehigh Valley Interchange. We've got an accident in the left lane after the Allentown Service Plaza. 22 eastbound, delays between 309 and MacArthur. Westbound, jam between 378 and Fullerton. 78 westbound, slow between 33 and Hellertown. 33 northbound, usual delays at 22. Also slow 33 northbound at 80. If you see a traffic problem, call our toll-free tip line, 855-ROAD-TIP. I'm Christy O'Brien.
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0: 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Josh Ross and Brantley Gilbert. Coming up.
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24: 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Ask them how the posts in their feed make them feel. These apps are built to be addictive, so kids, all of us in fact, will keep coming back for more, even when we are made to feel worse. It's bizarre. You might need to help your son or daughter reset their algorithm by unfollowing certain accounts and following or interacting with more positive ones. They might need suggestions of other healthier things to do, or to see you leading the way by example and putting your own phone away. In the run-up to bedtime, everyone's phone should go away, no questions asked. And if you need some help, sort of, I guess, resetting expectations, try engaging parents of your kids' friends for a more coordinated effort. I'm Dr. Sanjay Gupta, helping you live a better life.
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And if you're going to be going to the show, make sure you're wearing some sort of pink. Pink pants, pink shirt, whatever. Wear a lot of pink. 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

0: 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Learn to shoot responsibly and for free this Saturday. I will be with the Pennsylvania Game Commission at the Learn to Shoot Day at the State Game Lands, Warden Road in New Tripoli. It's great. We've been doing this event now for a couple of years. We'll see you there 9 to 11 o'clock on Saturday morning, and you can instantly win tickets to see Tim McGraw Saturday night in Hershey with Cat Country 96. So we'll see you at the State Game Lands, Warden Road in New Tripoli on Saturday morning. 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Luke Combs and Tyler Hubbard are coming up.
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0: 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Coming up next, Cat Country 96. Ella Langley.

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0: Langley and Morgan Wallens, I Can't Love You Anymore. This is Country Nights Live. I've got Taylor Swift with her new song coming up next. You know, Ed Sheeran took her to a pub one time. Nobody recognized her.
1: I took Taylor there once. 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And I was like, yeah.
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21: A better life with Dr. Sanjay Gupta.
22: There are lots of things you can measure to get an idea of how healthy you are at any given moment. Temperature, heart rate, blood pressure, just to name a few. But how about how healthy you will be and how long you're likely to live? According to a new study out of the University at Buffalo, two simple strength tests are pretty accurate at predicting longevity in older women. One is hand grip strength, and the other is how quickly people can stand up from a seated position without using their arms. By the way, I remember interviewing former President Jimmy Carter when he was quite old and being really impressed how he just popped out of the chair without using his arms. Not a lot of older people can actually do that. But I think the message here is that maintaining strength as you age is going to help you perform everyday activities, but also help you avoid injury and stay independent. I'm Dr. Sanjay Gupta, helping you live a better life.
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